Get the tickets while they are still available. Go to our website, thevibe.fm, and get you some tickets to see Nephew Tommy. He is performing his stand-up at the Berglund Center on September 26th. You don't want to miss it.

That was Neo with Up Out Gone. I was watching a Neo interview recently, and Neo said that he got his name from Neo in the Matrix because of how fast he could write a song. He said back when he was coming up, when he was young in the game, studio time was expensive. He could only be in the studio for roughly 30 minutes. So because of that, he would have to write songs really quickly. And people said, man, you're like Neo from the Matrix.

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0: 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And I help with the lease.
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0: Relationships don't always last, but let's not turn it to beef.
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1: Hot.
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1: 21.

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1: Nephew Tommy invites you to be part of the Don't Cancer Me Still Here. 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

That was Lucky Day with Nowhere Fast. I'm Antoine Terrell, kicking it with you on the R&B Vibe. Thank you so much for letting me be a part of your Wednesday. Just remember, no one knows what anyone else is going through. So let's be kind to everyone. I love you. 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

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Wanna rub me again, shout a turn. And when the key plugged, the ignition say that charge 67 mission for a mission. Got nine. Tell them keep two, I'm tips, start line. Shout a buck while I'm tripping, talking ankles on shoulder, down the turner. Dope took a honey pad before they got me solid as a boulder. She said, hit me in the head with it, why gon' be a knot there? Keep on going crazy, girl, you about to get yacht fair. Shopping bag, Papa Taz on the kitchen island, she dropping that. Shout a talk me two, thank three for sir. 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

0: fucked up in the club. Nah, we ain't having that in 2026. Leave them in the cars with the ARs. It's been brought to you by the good people at Radio Killer Records. 2026.
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1: Yeah. 2026.

pull up, had the bandits in it, like a minute, shout love this shit. We was smoking, drinking, chilling till we walked up in the building on the elevator, wet, wanna rub me against, shout turn. And when the key blew, the initial say that charge 6 or 7 mention for a mission, got 9. Tell them keep cool, I'm tip, start line. Shout it, but while I'm tripping, talking, ankles on shoulder, down the turner.

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0: about it. You are listening to The Voice. Come on, dig me now. One and only, Steve Harvey. Oh, yeah, man. Got a radio show. Do you understand that? I'm telling you, God been big in my life. I'm not going to kid you. I'm telling you, and he'll do the same thing for you. God is a gentleman. You know, I want to point that out to you. God is an absolute gentleman. He will not come in unless he's invited. He don't just barge into your life. He gives us the power of choice. You know, if you say you got it, I don't need you, he lets you have it. If you say, I need you, come see about me, he right there. It's just a real simple thing, man. So I always say to people this, if you've gotten yourself into something, and please know I have, I was stuck. I thought a couple of times, well, might not make it past this one. But then if I don't make it past it, what's going to happen? And then I held on to this little thing that my mother kept talking to me about. She said, sometimes, son, when you ain't got nothing else in you, just hope. She said, just hope it'll be all right. You know, and what I've learned in my life is that hope is the beginning of faith. Hope is just, is there a possibility out there for me? I sure hope something happened. See, hope is okay, man. Because like I say, for me, the way I've lived my life, hope was the beginning of faith. It was just the idea. It's just the thought that something could change for me, that something could be a little bit different for me, that maybe, man, just maybe, for some reason, I could be saved. I could be rescued. Things could turn around. It could head in the other direction. Maybe I could quit messing up. Maybe somebody will forgive me. Maybe somebody will just say, all right, I don't know. But I can't count the times I've been in that position. But then once I hope a little bit, and then I remember also my mother, because she was a Sunday school teacher. She taught me the most valuable lesson I've ever learned in my life. Nothing has been greater in my life than my faith. She taught me to pray. Mama used to say, when it get real dark for you, son, prayer changes things. She said, when you seem like you lost and you can't find your way, stop and pray. She said, because prayer changes things. You know, when you get a point in your life when you've done all you can do and you can't do no more and you just don't know what to do next, she said, stop, son, pray. And combine that prayer with that hope that you got. She said, because that hope is the beginning of faith. She said, if you pray just hoping, she said, if God come through for you, that'll give you confidence that he can do it again. And then after a while, you quit hoping. She said, you start believing. She said, and that's when you're on to something. If you can turn that hope into belief, that hope into faith, the ability to believe in something that you can't see. But the key, though, to faith is you're believing in something that you can't see. See, hoping a little bit different for me. Now, I'm pretty sure, like I say oftentimes, I tell a lot of people who can explain this thing a lot better than I can to you. But just from my side of it, being as real as I can be with you. See, hope helps, man. If you ain't strong enough to have faith, have hope. And then if you pray with some hope and God answers your prayer, then that hope gains a little confidence. And after a while, that confidence becomes faith. Now it ain't just hoping, but I'm believing. I'm believing in something that I cannot see. Faith has been the key to my entire existence, even when I didn't have any. It was faith, as I look back on it, that has gotten me here. And not just faith, but my faith. See, you will only get to where you're going in your life based on your faith. See, a lot of people get the word faith confused. Like, what's your faith? And then they start going down this whole list of all these different religions out here. But really, in essence, man, when I talk to people about faith, I'm talking to you about your belief. How much do you believe in the unseen? How much do you believe in the things you can't see? How much do you believe in the impossible? How much do you believe? See, because faith is the belief in things that you cannot see. Faith is the core of all that is happening to me today. It is the faith that I have in my relationship with God that enables me to just oftentimes, if I stay on the right course and believe a certain way and act a certain way, his blessings just pour. They just come. And it comes in a lot of little ways, too, I've started to notice. See, it ain't just, a lot of people think blessings is money. No, man, that ain't it. It's coverage. It's every time my plane lands safe. It's every time they predict bad weather and I get up in the sky and it don't be no bad weather. You know, this is favor. These are blessings that get poured out to me. Somebody call me and offer me something. Not money, but an opportunity. You know, somebody say, hey, man, I don't know, but I sent this to you. I thought you might be interested in it. Somebody will send me a scripture or somebody will send me something. That's favor. And it always comes at a time when I need it the most. That's favor. That's pouring out blessings. Now, I'm also the recipient of a lot of other blessings, too. You know, I've been blessed with health. That's amazing blessing, man. I've been blessed with a spirit of not quitting. I've been blessed with the ability to shoulder huge amounts of responsibility. See, blessings come a lot of ways. But once you tie in to God, once you tie in and you start doing the best you can do and you start asking for him to make you a better person, to help shape and mold you into the kind of man or person that he wants you to be. You'd be amazed what God can do with you, man, if you just invite him in and allow him to be a part of your life. I mean, what you got to lose out there? Come on. If you're sitting in the cell this morning, why would you not change? You have a chance to turn your life around with a relationship with God. What you waiting on? Are you going to just keep doing it like that, huh? Really? Come on, man. Why would you do that to yourself? Why would you not allow God to be a part of your life so you can get to where he wants you to be? God got some big plans for you. If he didn't, you wouldn't keep waking up.
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0: It's the Steve Harvey Morning Show, man. Well, Junior, you've been real interesting lately.
1: Yeah, I got a question for you today, Unc. I just need to know something, man. You know, you've had a lot of hate over your career, Unc. You've had a lot of things. Do you ever feel it's ever time for you? You ever want to just address some of these people? Because you don't never really respond back to them. You don't really say nothing.
2: Wait, what, Steve? What, Steve? You want to what?
0: Hell yeah. I want to address it. Oh, yeah. Junior, because I can set the record straight. I got 4-hour radio show. I could address every single thing ever said about me, ever said about y'all, ever said about us, anything. I could do it all.
3: But?
1: Yeah.
0: But? Mm-hmm. For what?
3: Right.
0: Hey man, if you stop and take the time to address every hater, you're gonna slow your own progress. Mm-hmm. Stay on the wall. Mm-hmm. And what I've really learned in my life is, for those that love you, no explanation necessary. For those that hate you, no explanation acceptable.
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9: Wake up on this Thursday morning. Yes, it is the voice of the nephew Tommy right here holding it down for the baddest radio show in the land, the Steve Harvey Morning Show, who will be joining us very soon, people, very, very soon. I know you miss him, I miss him, we miss him, and we miss them lips that have just downsized from what we have understand. He's got tape all open, but he's going to be good. I just want to give y'all a quick update that Steve Harvey is all right, and the lips have been reduced, and he's coming on back in. He's talking very well. Everything is going on as planned. All right. We got all the players here. We got Shirley Strawberry, Carla Farrell, Mississippi Monica, and Kia Junior Boy Spades. We are in the radio house. Yes, we are. Good morning to the
10: group.
11: Hey, nephew.
10: Good morning.
11: Morning, sir.
9: What's happening? Everybody good?
10: Yes.
9: Yes.
10: Happy Thursday.
9: On this great Thursday morning. This is a Tommy Thursday is what it is. Yes, it is.
10: Oh, and what does that mean, Tommy
9: Thursday? Just go with the flow, be open, be vulnerable, because it's a Tommy thing. Just let yourself go. Be you. Yeah.
10: Uh-oh.
9: It's Thursday. This is where I really start the weekend. I start the weekend on Thursday. That's how I do it.
10: Okay. And what do you ask any more questions? Because naked is going to come up at some point.
9: Yeah. I do whatever I feel is just, I just let my mind decide what I'm going to do.
10: Ooh,
9: I know y'all really want it. I know y'all really want it.
11: Whoa,
9: you will not question my mind. No, you will not. No, you will
10: we don't
9: not.
10: Have to.
11: Nobody question it.
10: We already know.
12: Every day.
9: Stupidity at its best all morning long. I will give you some of that. How about that?
10: Yes.
9: I promise you that. Okay.
10: Yeah, but this is not news. Yeah, this is not news.
9: It is what it is. I have thought about this. I thought about all of us getting together. And there's just, have y'all heard where you can go picking strawberries? You can pick strawberries. Have y'all heard about that? But when we do it, you know.
12: Apple picking, that's a good one.
9: I'm glad you said that. So what if we went apple picking, but come on, we got to do it.
10: Here it comes.
9: Like Adam and Eve did it. We got, you know what I'm saying? We got to do it like they did it.
10: I told you.
9: Come on. Sometimes y'all have to really get in touch with, you know, how, you know, the beginning.
10: We're not free enough.
9: We got to go back and do some of the things they did. They went and went to the garden, picked and ate apples. What? How did they do it? Say it with me, Carla. How did they do it?
12: I'm not saying anything with you.
9: You know they was
12: HR.
9: Naked. You
12: I'm
9: know
12: going
9: they was
12: to
9: naked.
12: HR.
9: HR know them people was naked in that doggone garden.
12: Know the word. Know the word.
11: I can't say it with you.
13: No.
10: You refuse to, Junior.
9: Everybody get their bucket. We're going to go and put your little flip-flops on so you don't, you know, get nothing on your feet.
13: What?
9: All right. And we just got all the vines are hanging. We're going to reach for them together. It's
10: where did this start, Tommy? Yeah. All of this nakedness.
9: When did what start?
10: Look at the time. Maybe we'll revisit that, where it started.
9: Naked started at the beginning, and that's what y'all keep overlooking.
10: Coming up in 32 minutes after the hour, we will hear from the nephew as he runs that prank back with clothes on right after this.
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16: President Donald Trump pledged $5,000 to every American if Republicans hold on to Congress in the midterms while slamming Democrats as extremists during night one of the Republican midterm convention. Trump also defended the ongoing war in Iran and did not provide details about how his cash pledge would work. Many Republicans skipped the event in Dallas while others aimed to rally Trump supporters. President Trump pledged to visit key states and hold rallies during the midterm election campaign season. Roanoke City officials say a city email account was compromised following a May 6th interaction with a phishing email that appeared to be legitimate. The city locked access to the compromised email account within a day and contacted the insurance company to launch a cybersecurity investigation. The insurance company's investigation determined that the phishing software looked at the employee's email contacts for the purpose of harvesting email login credentials. Construction has officially started on a major expansion of the Bedford County Sheriff's Office. The project will be replacing trailers that have been used by deputies and staff for about 25 years. Work will add approximately 15,000 square feet to the Sheriff's Office, and work is expected to take more than a year to complete. I'm Clark Palmer, and that's the news.
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17: 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Rock to the beat, cause we are the best. We got Dougie Fresh and Biz Markie. Hey. Rock to the beat and the place to be. We got Biz Markie and DJ 20, so hit me with the horn.

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0: 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It is time now for the nephew to run that prank back. Nephew, what you got for us this morning?
1: It is time, Shirley, to run it all the way back. Run it back, run it back, run it back. Let's see what we got. We got Calvin done lost his mind. Calvin done lost

0: his mind. Y'all know how Calvin do. He just, they get
1: his
0: out there.
1: And entire get to doing, mind. His
0: yeah,
1: entire.
0: You get out there and get to doing way too much. And Calvin done lost. And it take a wife to let you know when somebody done lost their mind, when their husband done lost their mind. Because I'm quite sure Jackson has said a minute that Thomas has lost his doggone mind.
2: Yeah, she said it to me one time. I remember.
1: Yeah,
0: mm-hmm.
1: You said that. Yeah.
0: Okay. Y'all don't have to, we don't have to reopen what Jackie has said. She says these things daily. I do know it. All right. Let's run and cat. Calvin has lost his mind.
3: Hello.
0: Hello. I'm trying to reach a Bree, please.
3: This is Bree.
0: Hi, Bree. This is Officer from the Dallas Police Department.
3: Yes.
0: Okay, wanted to give you a call, ma'am. We have your husband, Mr. Calvin.
3: Uh-huh.
0: Is there any way you can actually come down to the police station today?
3: Are you sure it's my husband, Calvin?
0: Is he Calvin?
3: Yes, that's my husband.
0: Okay, we have Calvin. He's been picked up for a Class C misdemeanor. And I wanted to see if you're able to pick him up. We're not going to press charges. There is a $250 fine that needs to be paid, but I'm giving you a call. He asked me to call his wife to see if you would actually come and pick him up.
3: So is the $250 fine due as soon as I get there?
0: Yes, we do need the $250 fine.
3: Oh, okay, Lord, because I don't have it. I'm going to have to call his mom and get it. But what is he there for?
0: He was indecent exposure, ma'am. He was in a park. Are you familiar with Lakeside Park?
3: Yeah.
0: Okay, he was out at Lakeside Park, and he was indecent exposure. He had no clothes on. He was with another person, another female out there, and they had no clothes on.
3: Wait a minute. Hold the hell up. You are making a big mistake, because Calvin is supposed to be at work. That's what the hell Calvin is supposed to be. Not at a park. So you saying that you saw him. Were you the detective that caught him?
0: I'm not the. It's not a detective. There was actually a police officer, ma'am, that actually brought them in. They both were brought in here about 2 hours ago. He's been processed. He has been processed, but we need somebody to actually come pick him up now.
3: Well, tell me, who is the female? What's the female name? Did y'all arrest her too? Did she deal with him?
0: She has been arrested. She's actually on the other side of the jail. She's on the women's side.
3: Okay, can you give me her name?
0: I do not have her name in front of me. I will be able to have that a little later. But right now, I think more importantly, he's actually sitting in a holding tank with no clothes on.
3: Wait a minute. I mean, Calvin done lost his goddamn mind. I'm not coming to pick him up for no that. Let me tell you what you need to be telling Calvin. You need to tell Calvin that he needs to come up with $250 to get his up and just got himself in, and then he need to come up with some more money to pay for this divorce, because I'm handing him these papers. And you tell him, yeah, I'll do it for him. I'm going to call his mama, and she can come get his. I know well Calvin have his fat no walk this clothes down. Now, where he get this whole freak from? If I was all that got to see that, you know that's what they taking now. You know what? Yeah, I'm calling his mama, and I'm going to tell. She ain't going to believe me, because I wanted to bring her down. She always on his side, you see. She always on his side. So I want to take her on up there and see her son with his head up there naked. And then she let him explain that. Yeah, but he got to tell him, you tell Calvin, you make sure you tell him that I said that he get himself out of the situation. I'm not coming to get his, and he ain't bringing his back here. Let him bring his back up here if he wants to.
0: Okay, Miss Bree?
3: Yes.
0: All right, I just got some paperwork in here about who the actual female he was arrested with. She was also out there at Lakeside Park. And let's see here. It seems like we got a Miss Francis.
3: Francis.
0: Francis.
3: You sure you found a Francis out there naked?
0: Yes, ma'am. I'm sorry. Do you know a Francis?
3: Yes, I know Francis. That's my sister.
0: Okay. Well, can I say something else about your sister? Can I tell you this?
3: Go ahead.
0: Francis has got me to prank phone call you, baby. This is Nephew Tommy from the Steve Harvey Morning Show. Bree, you just got pranked by your sister Francis.
3: Oh, Lord Jesus, if I tell you what I just done on this phone, I can't tell you nobody. Your Francis, I was getting ready to come up there and knock all four eyes out. And I know well, Calvin wasn't up there naked. I mean, he's not doing it like that. I mean, they don't even really get along. I mean, I'm like, is that what that's all about? Really? Excuse me. I ain't got time for all this. I'm going to get to answers. Thank you, though.
0: Hey, can I ask you something, Bree, baby? What's the baddest radio show in the land?
3: Oh, the Steve Harvey Morning Show. How about this for a surprise, Francis? If you listen, I'm going to whoop your ass. Okay.
0: Uh-huh. There we go. Keeping it stupid this morning.
2: Okay.
0: Keeping it stupid.
2: As promised.
0: As I also have promised, I promised Roanoke, Virginia that I was coming that way, and I am definitely coming to the Berglund Performing Arts Center. Come watch the nephew now. Don't sleep on him. Come watch the nephew. Stand flat footed. Give you about an hour and 15. Straight comedy, straight ignorance, straight jokes, and a testimony wrapped all the way in that at the same
2: time.
0: That. Everybody can't do that. Tell us some ignorant jokes and put a testimony in there. It's really genius. You know what I'm saying? It's really genius.
2: Okay.
0: To put that together like that and then bring the Lord into it as well. How is it possible? How is it truly possible?
4: I'm just letting you have your moment.
0: Mm-hmm. He's doing it.
2: I've seen you do it.
0: September 26th, he's doing it. I know you. Have you seen it?
2: Mm-hmm. Yeah. Yeah. I've seen your show. Yeah, it's excellent. Yeah.
0: Yep. Won't he do it?
4: Do you enjoy still being on stage, nephew? You love it?
0: I do. It's the energy part. If I can't have the energy, then I don't want to do it. So I got to be able to bounce around stage. I got to have that. But 59, I had you saying, okay, you know, you just stand there and just tell the joke. You could just stand there.
2: All right, nephew. Thank you. Coming up next, it is Ask the Ready to Love Officer. That is the Riddle-O and Junior right after this.
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2: 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Coming up at the top of the hour in entertainment and trending headline news, 4 years later, Chris Rock reflects on Will Smith's Oscar slap. We all remember that.
3: It's been that long.
2: Yeah. And who knew it was 4 years? Yeah, 4 years ago. Oh, plus, we'll tell you how Sherry Shepherd is making Broadway history. And in weird kind of medical news, a social influencer has died after a genital implant procedure. We'll tell you about all of these stories at the top of the hour. Yeah. Yeah, for right now, yeah. It is time to ask the Riddler, the Ready to Love Officer, and Junior. Here we go, guys. This is from Shantae in Memphis. Shantae writes, I got my locks changed before I went out of town because my daughter steals my clothes and groceries when I'm gone. She called a locksmith to come over and let her in. I want to do something drastic to scare her. I can't call the cops. So what can I do to make her stop coming over here unannounced?
3: No, you can't call the cops. No, you can't. Why can't we? We're trying to teach a lesson, right? You done broke in my house. You done went to the extreme and got a locksmith and broke in my house.
2: Yeah, but this is your daughter. She doesn't want to do that.
3: And she's going too far, Shirley. So where do we draw the line?
2: Yeah, that's
3: I may come back. I may come down there and get you. But you know what? You need to go through something. You can't keep breaking it. Come to my house and breaking that when you ain't got the key. I changed this key. I changed the lock because I don't want you in it. And you went beyond that? No.
2: A locksmith can just change the locks. That's crazy.
3: I don't know how
2: too.
3: That worked. But she's probably lived there in the past, so she probably got all the credentials. But at the end of the day, your daughter out of line.
2: She really is. This is too much.
3: Out of line.
4: Yeah.
3: Let them take a butt to jail. It's a lot of parents and let them go on down there for a minute.
2: Yeah. You're right
3: That nice little day and a half will show you something. Go on down there.
2: But she doesn't want to do that because it's her daughter. She just doesn't want to do that.
3: Then we're going to keep getting what we're getting then. Your clothes going to keep coming up missing.
2: Exactly. Maybe she should tell her she's gone out of town and then don't go.
4: No.
2: And catch her daughter in the act. And
3: Shirley, whoop her behind.
4: I was just about to say that, Tommy. That was my answer, right? It solved a lot of that.
3: Thank you.
2: All right, guys. Moving on to Darnell in Potomac. Darnell in Potomac.
3: No what?
2: That's what they say.
4: No what? Give her some money. Maybe give her some money.
3: Now you want to give her some?
4: You can't call the cops. You can't
2: involve
4: the cops.
2: She's not going to do
4: that. If we beat
2: them
4: for days.
5: The cops will show up if we beat them.
4: When they show up, though, it's different. So you can't call the cops.
2: No. They don't want to
5: call the cops. Somebody call for us.
3: Y'all going to have to practice tough love. Y'all going to have to. At some point.
2: This is coming from a dad. Yeah, I just think when the cops come, it's going to escalate it. But, you know, that's what you said. Yeah. All right, moving on to Darnell in Potomac. Darnell says, since I popped the question, my fiance feels like she should get a monthly allowance from me. I've never had a problem giving her money or spoiling her.

0: So I'm shocked by this request and a little upset by it. Do I have to pay her every month?
1: No, you do not.
0: And this, where is Darnell? We love him.
1: You might want to start backpedaling right now. This is, because if this is a sign of what's about to happen,
0: yep,
1: that's not good. If she's if she's like making these like
0: demands.
1: She thinks this is proper protocol. Okay. This is what's supposed to happen. You're supposed to get money every month. No, you're getting married. This is a joint thing. Y'all doing something together. So now she feels like I need to get what, $1,000, $500 a month.
0: A price tag on it, but yeah, I'm not mad at that.
1: Carla said yes.
0: Yeah.
2: It's payday. Guess what day it is?
1: No, marriage is not payday.
0: Who can be mad at that?
1: Let's stop.
0: Mm-hmm. Yeah. But he says he always gives her money. He always spoils her. That's but right. Now, since, you know, they're engaged.
1: Obligated.
0: Yeah. She's saying, okay, now that we're engaged, you got to give me this every month. Closed mouth doesn't get fed. I don't know.
1: Give me my ring back. We need to think about this. Yeah. Give me my ring back.
2: All he can say is no.
0: As a man, as a man, why is he upset about it when he already spoils
1: her? Because that's a big turn off. Because it seems like it's all about finance. Seems like it's all about money.
0: Mm-hmm. Okay. All right.
1: This doesn't seem like it's about a relationship. This is like, I don't see love in this nowhere. Mm-hmm. This is like, whoa, it's time for me to start getting the money now. What is that?
0: So let me ask you this. If she hadn't asked you, would you do it anyway? Or, you know, is it because she asked you?
1: I don't think it would have a schedule to it, Shirley. I don't think it would be every month. Here, this is for you. Uh-huh. Yeah. But when you start putting it like she's doing it, that's a requirement. That's not good. Mm-hmm. Now you have me thinking this was not about love. This was not about us. This is about, we're here now. This is when I need to start getting paid. Paid.
3: Mm-hmm. And I just think about this. I just think about this, T. I didn't hear nowhere in here, does anything come with the money?
2: What do you mean? That's a given.
0: Uh-huh.
1: We used to think it was a given, Carla. We used to think it was a given. Givens have slowed down.
3: I'm talking about dried up.
0: All right. So you guys are mad about this. You feel like Darnell does. He's upset about it. You guys are upset about it too.
1: He's got a right to be. And he needs to rethink what he's about to do too. Think it out.
3: It is forever. Right.
1: Yeah.
0: Yeah.
1: Yeah. Ever can hurt if you ain't thought it out.
3: Forever. It sure can.
1: Ever can really hurt if you haven't thought it out.
3: You have not thought it out. Yeah.
0: All right. Moving on to Vanessa in Greenville. Vanessa writes, my boyfriend used to spend every night with me. Now we shower together and get in the bed, but he gets up like about 2 a.m. and goes home. He said his bed sleeps better. Did he just figure that out after 2 years? Why the sudden change? What's
1: We've
0: happening
1: been doing this for 2 years?
0: In the morning? Yeah.
1: When is we talking about getting married? See, everybody ain't got their priorities together. When are we talking about getting married?
0: There's no mention of that.
1: He just get up and go home. Mm-hmm. It's either this or you're hard to sleep with and he don't want to tell you.
2: Or
3: hard to tell you.
0: What is he getting up at 2 a.m.? Two years he's put up with it, though. 2 years he's put up with her so-called hard to sleep with.
3: Yeah. But when a knee in your back for 2 years, you'll quit.
0: It takes you that long to realize
3: every
0: that
3: night you got your knee in my back.
1: Or let's go, you don't think something else is going on here, guys. Or somebody else is over there at 2:30. That's what Carla want to say. Uh-huh. Yes, it could be somebody else over there at 2:30. It's possible.
0: Let's get to it.
1: I just don't understand all these people up this late at night doing all these things.
3: It is a lot.
1: It is
2: y'all not
1: late.
2: Tired?
1: It's too late for that.
0: He gets up like at 2 a.m. in the morning. Yeah. So that's what she wants to know. Did he just figure this out after 2 years, and why is he suddenly changing? That's what he wants to know. Mm-hmm.
1: Jamarcus ain't just figuring nothing out. Jamarcus knows what he's been doing.
0: That's why. He's young. Yeah, all right, guys, coming up at the top of the hour, we'll have some entertainment news for you right after this.
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2: One of the pilots of the Amazon cargo plane that careened off a Miami runway and killed 5 people reportedly warned they were coming in too fast, roughly 2 minutes ahead of the collision. That's according to highlights of the cockpit recording that the National Transportation Safety Board released yesterday. The summary of cockpit voice recordings compiled by the NTSB said the fellow pilot never gave a consistent verbal response to the warnings. Franklin County Board of Supervisors member Mike Meredith has officially ended a bid to regain his seat after an abrupt resignation during a board meeting last month. Meredith's decision to step away from the board came after plans to bring a data center to the county fell through. Meredith says regaining his seat, quote, would be an uphill battle with the county and the cost of continuing for both me and the taxpayers who would be responsible for the county's legal fees would be significant, end quote. Blacksburg drivers who speed near 2 schools will be subject to fines now. The town school zone speed safety program shifted from warnings to enforcement Tuesday with $100 civil fines going out to anyone caught going 11 miles an hour or more over the posted school zone speed limit. Cameras have been set up near Blacksburg Middle School on Price's Fork Road and Gilbert Lincas Elementary School on Tom's Creek Road. A 30-day warning period began back on August the 10th. I'm Clark Palmer, and that's the news.
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2: 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You yearn for Elizabeth and Mr. Darcy to profess their undying love for one another. 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
6: According to Yahoo.com, Chris Rock, 4 years after the infamous 2022 Oscar slap, Chris Rock has offered a more restrained and philosophical take on the incident. Speaking to Variety ahead of the Toronto International Film Festival premiere of his new movie, Misty Green, Chris says he, quote, wishes nothing would have happened. And he downplayed the entire incident and basically said there are bigger global issues to worry about, like homelessness and poverty. Chris said the only way he would return to the Oscars is if he was nominated, okay? Oh, and Chris also wants to do or film Madagascar 3 because he doesn't have any money from the other Madagascar movies since his divorce. So he got a jerk in there at the end, yeah. So, I mean, he's clearly moved on and he's tired of people asking him.
7: He's tired of talking about it.
6: Yeah, and who knew it was 4 years? 4 years ago.
7: Yeah. Now, mm-hmm. I guess that's, okay, let me ask this question. So, as an entertainer, comedian, actor, if you get offered a job and it's written that you get slapped in the movie, do you pass on that or do you?
8: Yes, you do pass. Yeah.
6: What?
8: You ain't slapping me. No.
7: You know what I'm saying?
8: Not slapping me in real life and in the movie.
7: If it's written that you're gonna get slapped right here, do you pass on the job or do you take the job? Really?
6: That means he was traumatized by it all and clearly he's moved on. I think he would take it. Take the check and move on. You know, he's a comedian.
9: Depends on how much money we talk about.
6: Yeah, he's a comedian.
7: So we gotta add extra now for the slap?
8: Yes.
9: That'd be good.
6: and it's funny because he has moved on, but sometimes it's hard for us to move on because people still talk about it.
7: People gotta let it go.
6: It lives in perpetuity, yeah, on the internet and everything, so yeah.
7: I've moved on. I like Chris. I'm ready for his next special. I love Chris and everything he do.
9: Mm-hmm. Me too.
6: Yes,
9: I love Chris.
6: Absolutely.
9: But he said he wanted to do Madagascar. Jada was in Madagascar. Wasn't she the voice? She was the voice in that movie.
7: Uh-huh. Yeah, they were both in. I don't know how to.
9: We back to that?
7: They're probably gonna just do Madagascar.
6: She didn't slap him, her husband did.
9: Well, it was because, I'm just saying, I don't know if Madagascar 3 is going to happen.
6: Maybe that was your joke.
7: Now, when Chris was the zebra, right?
9: Uh-huh.
7: What was
9: and
7: she?
9: And I think the hippo? Was she the hippo?
6: I don't remember.
9: Don't you remember?
8: Probably not gonna
6: I don't remember what, yeah.
9: Would you say?
7: Okay,
9: Junior?
7: So if the hippo slapped the zebra, I'm just asking. If the hippo, you see what I'm saying? You see where I'm going?
9: Back to your original question.
7: Do we get paid extra for this? Ain't nobody slapping me no more now. I'm through being here.
6: I love the fact that he's the bigger person in all of this.
9: Me
6: he's
9: too.
6: Being real big and grown and adult about it. I love that. Look, there are way more serious things to worry about in this world. You know.
7: Yeah, down there at the White House. We got a whole lot of issues going on we can worry about.
6: Yeah.
7: We got a green algae reflection pool. We got a lot of stuff going on down there. We got a whole ballroom ain't been finished. We don't know what's going to happen. When that's going to be through, we have no earthly idea.
6: Yeah.
7: We got a lot to be thinking about.
6: Yeah. But if Madagascar 3 came out, we would all be in the theaters. So just so you know that, Chris, we're still
7: eyes
6: your fans.
7: Locked
6: we still
7: on
6: love
7: the
6: you.
7: Zebra and the hippo. Let's go.
6: We still love you.
9: Gloria. That was her name. Gloria the hippo.
6: Gloria the hippo. All right. Moving on to other news. This story right here. It was so unreal. I didn't believe it at first. This Nigerian influencer named Ego Tiny Uberibo, well, he died in the spring of this year after receiving penis filler injections. Okay. His cause of death was the hyaluronic acid injection and pulmonary embolism. That is, of course, a blood clot that blocks and stops blood flow to an artery in the lung. Yeah. Yeah,
7: hyaluronic acid
6: injection. I don't know. Yeah, this is really sad. Though.
7: Did you say his name was Tiny though? Did you say?
6: Yeah, they called him Tiny. Nickname. Yeah.
7: So his nickname was Tiny.
6: Yeah.
7: So is he a little bitty person or
6: no?
7: The
6: he's pretty big.
9: I saw pictures on social media.
7: I'm just trying to figure out at what point did you decide I got to go down there and get this? I got to. Life is just not working right without it. I got to go down there and get this.
6: And honestly, I have heard of implants and things like that, that guys, you know, that men can do, to make
9: not
6: themselves.
9: Every day, sure.
8: No, we don't.
6: I mean, you get a permanent implant to make themselves bigger. I'm just saying there is such a thing, but I just haven't heard of this. I thought he would die.
7: I'm sure he didn't think that when he got it.
6: Yeah.
9: Well, everything comes with a risk. Plastic surgeries.
8: It's hurt.
9: Enhancements.
7: I got to vet all this, Carla. Now I got to go to the doctor and say, show me some you done already. Let me take a look at them.
9: You still could die. They could have a whole notebook.
6: Yeah.
9: You could still die from it.
6: Yeah. Yeah. There is a risk involved.
9: Injections. Infections. Yeah. Anything can happen.
7: This is really a sad story.
6: Yeah.
7: I'm not dying without mine though. I'm telling y'all right now, I'm not dying without mine.
6: And now we are here.
7: We've been together for 59 years. I'm not leaving here without mine. I'm telling you now.
8: That's the truth.
7: I ain't saying I need it later. I don't know what happened in the afterlife. What I am gonna tell you, whatever going on, I'm gonna have mine. I'm gonna have mine.
6: All right. Oh God. Okay. Coming up at 20 minutes.
7: Tommy over
6: there
7: peeing on the clouds again. I'm gonna have mine. I'm telling you right now.
6: 20 minutes after, we'll talk about Lunel. She says she's locked in with Albie Sure. We'll talk about it right after this.
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0: 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During a recent appearance on Angela Yee's Lip Service podcast and radio show, comedian Lunell talked about her friendship and now romantic relationship with Al B. Sure. So for a lot of you that thought it wasn't real, she's letting you know it's real. Lunell said, quote, "I think it's pretty obvious that if I'm dating Al B. Sure, I'm exclusive." Lunell went on to say, "I just think that it's a great thing when a friendship can blossom into a relationship." So there you go. They are in a relationship. It started off as a friendship, but now they're in a full-blown relationship and they're exclusive. She says she's exclusive. So here's the question.
1: Did Al say he was exclusive too?
0: He wasn't on the show, okay? He was not. This is from Lunell.
1: Well, we keep hearing from Lunell. We ain't hearing nothing from Al. Al ain't saying nothing.
2: Well, he's not denying it.
1: When is Al gonna talk? I don't think she's lying, but when is Al gonna say something? Do Al get to talk?
0: He gets to talk. We can invite him on this show. He can talk.
1: I got Al in my phone. We can call Al right now.
2: What's the problem?
1: I just want to hear both sides. I just want to hear how much Al is in love. That's all. Just let me.
0: Well, obviously.
1: Go ahead, Shirley.
0: All right, here's the question, guys. If you've had a platonic relationship that crossed the lines, have you ever had that? A friendship that crossed the lines into something else? Romantic,
1: all
0: sexual?
1: Have you had that? Yeah.
2: I haven't. No.
0: See, we talk about this a lot. You can't be friends with the opposite
2: men and
0: sex.
2: Women. Right. Uh-huh. We say that a lot.
1: Tell him what platonic is so he'll understand. He lying. He didn't have it. He just
3: Tommy, once they put me in the friend zone, I've never escaped. Once you friend me, that's it. I'm just over here. I wanted it. Just couldn't get it.
2: The desire was there, Junior.
3: I had the desire. I've said it. I've done things. Brought flowers. You put the flowers down. She didn't think about it. Nah.
0: So is that why you befriended her in the first place? Because this is what we talk about on this show. Yes. You don't really want to be her friend, quote-unquote friend. You want to be more.
3: But when I saw her holding her boyfriend hand, Shirley, I knew I was in the friend zone. It wasn't me.
0: Yeah, that is a her and indication, Junior.
3: Yeah, her and Darnell over there holding hands and kissing. Like, I ain't standing here. Like, I didn't want that.
2: He did it in front of you?
3: In front of me. That's what I do. I was just in the friend zone. I've never escaped. No.
0: Oh, okay. And Mr. Naked Man, you have been friends with someone who it turned into a romantic or sexual relationship. It went beyond a platonic relationship.
1: So many years ago. And that didn't last long. But
2: But was that your goal? Was that your goal?
0: Yeah.
1: It was never your goal.
0: Your end game.
1: It was never your intention. No. Never your intention.
2: So you just
0: so you're saying something different. Yeah, saying something different than what Junior's saying.
1: Just
0: you wanted to be friends.
1: Like, oh, okay, what's happening here? Yeah.
0: Oh.
1: But I was in college though.
0: All right, Junior said he went in. Hey, we're friends. We all belong to the black leadership program.
1: Yeah, we belong to the choir. Yeah.
0: Coming up at 34 minutes after, we'll have more of this ignorant show
1: right after this.
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5: President Donald Trump pledged $5,000 to every American if Republicans hold on to Congress in the midterms while slamming Democrats as extremists during night one of the Republican midterm convention. Trump also defended the ongoing war in Iran and did not provide details about how his cash pledge would work. Many Republicans skipped the event in Dallas while others aimed to rally Trump supporters. President Trump pledged to visit key states and hold rallies during the midterm election campaign season. Roanoke City officials say a city email account was compromised following a May 6th interaction with a phishing email that appeared to be legitimate. The city locked access to the compromised email account within a day and contacted the insurance company to launch a cybersecurity investigation. The insurance company's investigation determined that the phishing software looked at the employee's email contacts for the purpose of harvesting email login credentials. Construction has officially started on a major expansion of the Bedford County Sheriff's Office. The project will be replacing trailers that have been used by deputies and staff for about 25 years. Work will add approximately 15,000 square feet to the Sheriff's Office, and work is expected to take more than a year to complete. I'm Clark Palmer, and that's the news.
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0: 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Nephew Tommy invites you to be part of the Don't Cancer Me Still Here. 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
1: 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That's right. I'm still standing, baby.
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0: Well, 25 years after the September 11, 2001 terrorist attacks on the U.S., nearly 100 million Americans are too young to even remember that day. Today, a new generation will learn about the bravery, the compassion, unity, and service that followed one of the darkest moments in American history. President Trump will commemorate the anniversary at the Pentagon, but will not attend the Ground Zero ceremony in New York. According to USA Today, organizers are keeping the event nonpartisan and focused on remembering the victims. Former Barack Obama, George W. Bush, Bill Clinton, and Joe Biden, along with Hillary Clinton and New York Mayor Zoran Mandami, are expected to attend. Here's a question, guys. Does the recent state of the country, considering that, are you guys more afraid of international or are you afraid of domestic terrorism? Did you understand that question?
1: Yeah, okay. I did. I think I'm afraid of both because I think it can happen both ways. I don't think anything is off limits when it comes to terrorists. I think it can happen from us or from abroad. It can go down. So.
0: Right. And after 9/11, I've never felt secure like we once were, you know, before that happened. I just never felt. Now anything can happen, you know, because of that. But before, you know, I didn't feel that way. Now
2: I did feel after 9/11.
0: Yeah.
2: I did feel that I fought this or hoped this unity movement that, you know, because we said never forget, we saluted the heroes, the first responders, remembering the victims. There was kind of a unity in the country.
0: Right after that.
2: And I had hoped that that would continue.
1: And stay and get even stronger. You know, that's what you would think.
2: But it did not happen.
0: And now
2: you look at today, how much divide is going on.
0: And it's getting worse.
2: And it starts at the top.
0: Definitely.
3: We know.
2: And so it's really sad that we're here.
0: It really didn't cross my mind that we could possibly get attacked or anything like that. But after 9/11, I don't feel safe here like we once did. I just don't. It could be domestic and it could be international. We don't know.
1: Yeah. Mm-hmm. I used to
0: hopefully
1: brag
0: it won't
1: that we
0: ever
1: didn't
0: happen
1: have,
0: again.
1: Mm-hmm. That we never had war on American soil. And, but not when this hit, I was like, anything is possible.
0: It could be. Yeah.
1: It could take place over, because normally every war that you think about has taken place abroad. It's never been over here.
0: Nope.
1: So when you think about that, it could actually take place here. It could go down. I'm talking about airstrikes, tanks, everything rolling down your street. It could go down.
0: Mm-hmm.
1: And we're definitely not prepared for that. So my heart also goes out to those countries that have to go through that, because that's a lot, man.
0: The countries that are war zones. I'm glad though that this year, 25 years later, I mean, wow, it doesn't even seem like it's been that long, but I am glad that they're concentrating on the victims, because there are a lot of victims. Over 3,000 people were killed, and, you know, and our young people don't really know the magnitude of what it was like to be attacked over here on American soil, like you say, Tommy, but, you know, it's good that they were educating them and remembering the victims, because that was a lot and it was jarring to our souls. When that happened.
2: We all remember where we were that day. We'll never forget.
0: Where we were
2: and what happened.
1: I think the thing that was really hard for me to look at or digest was people making a decision, feeling like that their last decision was that they had to jump and to just jump out of 80 some stories or however tall it was to jump out of a building that was their best resort. That one right there, man, I could never wrap my mind around it. That this was it. Yeah. This is what I need to do. I got to jump out this window.
0: And when they were showing it, they kept showing it over and over. It was very, very traumatizing. But anyway, we'll have more of the Steve Harvey Morning Show coming up right after this.
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5: Yeah.
3: Australia. I know what you need.

Mommy, listen, I feel your love for me, baby, and how it moved through you. And I've been longing for the moment to talk the truth to you. Listen, I'm never home, I always get up and go. Putting you through the unnecessary rigmarole. I never meant to put 1,000 pounds of stress on your head. I love the way we sleep and how we always cuddle in bed. Baby, I stay embracing your patience, shedding your

0: Coming up at the top of the hour, right about 4 minutes after, it is my strawberry letter for today. And the subject is, I pray this is over soon. Wait till you hear this letter. That's all I got to say.
1: Okay. I like the Lord in it. We praying for it.
0: That's coming up in just a few. But right now, the nephew is here with today's prank phone call. Nephew, we need to pray for you. We know that. But what you got for us today?
1: Hey, let me ask y'all this. Let's do something different. Let's do something different. First of all, I need y'all's approval if we can do something different.
0: This is
1: prank time. We already know this is prank time.
0: Yeah.
1: Would y'all be in agreement? You know, Steve ain't here. I get to do what I want to do. Would y'all be in agreement if I prank somebody live? If we just call somebody live right now, would y'all be in agreement with that?
0: Right now?
2: No.
1: Yeah.
0: I don't think so.
1: Come on, y'all gotta come on. You know we don't get to do what we want to do. I'm talking about, come on now. Let's just step out there and just make a phone call.
0: But they're going to be
2: cussing. What you going to say?
0: I don't know.
1: We're going to wake somebody up. We're going to talk to them.
0: We might not have a job tomorrow. This could go really good or really bad.
1: Exactly.
2: Okay, narrow it down. Yeah. What? Give us a subject.
1: Okay, how about we call... Let's call a man and ask him, what size bra do his wife wear? Because us down here at the office trying to buy her something for her birthday or for being a good employee.
0: You want to buy his wife a bra?
1: Yeah.
2: So of all the subjects in the world to prank somebody on,
0: you know he's stupid.
2: You went with, if we just do one right now, let's call a man.
1: But you got to make sure he really sleep. He don't work till late.
0: Oh, God.
1: And we waking him up.
0: This has HR written all over it. Okay.
2: Go back to the drawing board.
0: Come up with something else, nephew. Yeah. Let's go.
1: Outside of the bra, something different.
0: Yes. Let's go.
1: Okay. All right. I'll think about it. I'll be back tomorrow. All right. Here it is. This right here is the conference call.
3: Hello. This is Hannah.
4: Hi there. This is Frank checking in. Hey, David here on the line.
3: Hey, guys. How's it going?
4: Fine.
3: What's up? I think we're waiting for one other person. Guess I'll dial in a second.
5: Hello, yep, this is Sherman. Sherman Davis, General Manager's Assistant. How you guys doing? Everybody here?
4: Hey, Sherman. Yeah.
3: Hi.
4: Doing fine. Hello, Sherman.
5: All right, guys. Let me make sure we got everybody here. Is Hannah here?
3: Yep, Hannah's here. How's it going?
5: All right. Frank?
4: Yep, I'm on the line. Thank you.
5: All right. Good. And David?
4: Yep. Hey, Sherman. I'm here.
5: All right, my man. Good deal. All right. Got some news for you guys. I need you guys to just bear with me for a second. I'm getting all the paperwork in. My assistant, Cynthia, is here. So you guys just give me a second. I'm going to put you guys on hold for a second, and I'll be back probably less than 30 seconds, okay?
4: All right. No problem. Will do. Thank you.
5: Cynthia. Can you bring me all of the stuff on these three guys? I mean, today is supposed to be, they're on hold right now, but today's the day that we're giving them their severance packages and letting them go. And they'll be out of here probably by tomorrow morning. They're clearing their things out. They don't know it yet, but we're going to at least give them their severance packages today. Okay? You know, they put it on my shoulders to break the bad news. Somebody's got to do it, so it's my job today. All right. So bring it to me and get it in here as soon as possible so I can... hurry up and get past this conference call. All right.
3: Hello?
4: Did you guys?
5: All right, guys.
4: Excuse me? Sherman?
3: Hello?
5: Yeah, I'm here, guys.
4: Yeah, you never put us on hold?
3: No. Sherman, so are you about to fire us right now?
4: What are you talking about?
5: Wait a minute.
4: Sherman?
5: Okay, hang on, guys. What's going on? What are you guys talking about?
4: We're asking you what's going on. We just heard you didn't put us on hold. We just heard all that. Yes. Severance packages, what I heard. I heard you're letting us go.
3: Sherman? Maybe you're talking about some other people, but we just heard...
5: Hey, guys, hang on. Everybody just calm down. Just give me a second here. Hang on. I'll be right back. Hang on.
6: Hello?
3: Hey, what is going on? Did
6: we hear that?
3: Okay.
6: You all heard the same thing?
3: I don't know what
5: you're
3: talking about.
5: Cynthia, is this the whole button here? This is it? All right, there we go. They f***ing heard everything. No, they said f***ing asking me right now. I'm doing what he's telling me to do. These three are supposed to be let go by the end of the day. I mean, I got to do it, but it looks like the severance is, nobody can live off of this for even 3 freaking months. I already know that. This is really f***ed up.
6: Oh,
5: God. All right. So, look, bring me everybody's stuff. Let me at least, after lunch, they all come in here and pick up their things. That's all I can think of. Okay? Is this the right button here? Okay. Hello?
3: It's not the right button. We can hear you, Sherman.
6: I cannot believe what I'm hearing.
4: Three months.
6: You have to be kidding me. I've been with this for 5 years. All right. I've not let you down for a quarter, the company down for a quarter. This is ridiculous. I cannot believe this.
3: And I'm on travel right now, so how am I going to come and get my things by the end of the day?
4: This is ridiculous. This is how you're gonna let us know. Dude.
6: This is unprofessional.
3: This is trash. I cannot believe it.
6: If you all need a lawyer, I have someone, I have contacts, we can talk. But honestly, Sherman, this is
3: unacceptable.
5: Let's not do the whole lawyer thing, guys, okay? Let's not do that, all right? Now, people get let go from companies. People get let go all the time, and you guys know this.
3: How do you just let go on a conference call with other people? What are you – this is ridiculous.
6: You're giving up personal business. Yes, that's true. You're giving personal business to another
3: – exactly.
6: It's not on hold. Yeah, you cannot be doing this.
3: Yeah, email me that lawyer's number for sure.
6: Yes, yeah, I will. I got you on it too, David. Thank you.
5: I didn't try to, for you guys to learn it this way. All right. Okay. Let's just say I'm not good at the conference button. I don't know how to put anybody.
6: Yeah, you're not good at the conference call.
3: You're not good at it.
6: This is not a good message. This is not appropriate professional messaging. In fact, this is, I'm mortified. I cannot believe this. I put 5 years of my life in this company.
4: This is beside the point. We're three of your best employees.
6: No, it is. Hannah's absolutely right. It is illegal. This is illegal. Yep. I will. I'm writing this down.
5: Wait. Come on. Hey.
6: I'm recording the call now.
5: What do you mean you're recording it? What are you recording it for?
3: Yes.
6: I'm letting you know. Legally, I'm recording this call.
4: Can you send me that recording, David?
5: I will do it. Listen, I don't consent on being recorded. I want that known now.
4: You're not on hold, Sherman.
3: Exactly.
5: Okay. Can I ask you guys something? Are you familiar with your coworker named Barry Dillard?
3: Yes.
6: You don't have to answer that.
4: Oh, Barry fired too? How are you going to tell him?
5: Let me tell you what's going on. Barry told me to call you. This is Nephew Tommy from the Steve Harvey Morning Show. All three of y'all just got pranked by your coworker, Barry Dillard.
3: Are you kidding me?
6: Oh, my God. I'm about to have a heart attack.
3: Oh my god, can you kill a coworker? Well, this is recorded now, isn't this?
5: Hey y'all, nobody has lost their job. Hannah, Frank, David, nobody has lost their job. But your coworker, Barry Dillard, got me to prank phone call. Y'all right? So everybody's got their job. We good.
3: Oh my goodness. We're gonna have to get Barry back.
6: Wow.
3: Okay.
6: I'm good now.
5: Y'all got to tell me this. What is the baddest radio show in the land? Let me hear it.
3: Clearly, Steve Harvey Morning Show.
6: And you, Nephew Tommy.
4: Oh, man. We're on the Steve Harvey Show.
5: That's it. I'm done, Shirley. I'm through.
0: All right,
5: Thank you, Nephew.
0: Whew, yes.
2: That's okay, going to happen
0: coming
2: to
0: up
2: us.
0: Next, too. Strawberry Letter, I pray this is over soon, right after this.
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0: ESB said the fellow pilot never gave a consistent verbal response to the warnings. Franklin County Board of Supervisors member Mike Meredith has officially ended a bid to regain his seat after an abrupt resignation during a board meeting last month. Meredith's decision to step away from the board came after plans to bring a data center to the county fell through. Meredith says regaining his seat, quote, would be an uphill battle with the county and the cost of continuing for both me and the taxpayers who would be responsible for the county's legal fees would be significant, end quote. Blacksburg drivers who speed near two schools will be subject to fines now. The town school zone speed safety program shifted from warnings to enforcement Tuesday, with $100 civil fines going out to anyone caught going 11 miles an hour or more over the posted school zone speed limit. Cameras have been set up near Blacksburg Middle School on Price's Fork Road and Gilbert Lincas Elementary School on Tom's Creek Road. A 30-day warning period began back on August the 10th. I'm Clark Palmer, and that's the news.
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0: No, it could be yours.
1: It could be yours. Buckle up and hold on tight. We got it for you. Here it is. Strawberry ladder.
0: All right, nephew. Thank you. Subject, I pray this is over soon. Dear Stephen Shirley, my husband and I have been married for 18 years, but we've been together for 22 years total. We met in an unusual way, comma, at a swingers party. Period. That's what they call it now. But back then, we just called them house parties. And by the end of the night, everyone was hooking up. I thought it would be a one-night stand, but he was smitten after that one encounter. And we ended up having a lot of wild and fun sex before we got married and had children. He's 59 and I'm 56. And our past is a distant memory that I replay over and over in my head. I miss those days because my husband has health problems now that are affecting our sex life. I haven't had sex with my husband in almost a year. He's done all that he can to make up for it, but I don't like toys. I pray that this is over soon because I've been having sex with someone else in the meantime, and it's draining me emotionally and physically to cheat on my husband. I think that he can sense that I'm having an affair because he knows me very well. He used to love bragging to his friends about how he had sex daily. Now he's apologizing to me almost daily for having to take medicines that interfere with his sexual performance. I try to empathize with him, but I wonder if he would cheat if he were in my shoes. Deep down, I want to tell him what I'm going through and how I'm dealing with it. I pray he gets better soon so I don't have to do that. Does he deserve to know? Interesting. Okay, you're asking, does he deserve to know? Now, if I'm being honest, I would say yes, he does deserve to know. And I say that because he's your husband, okay? You guys have been together for 22 years, married for 18. And you started out as swingers, okay? So you've been through a lot. I'm sure you didn't have any secrets back then when you were swinging or going to your house parties, as you called it. Now, should you tell him? No, because we all know men have egos, and this is going to crush him. It will absolutely crush him. He's going through right now. He's not feeling much like a man, which is why he apologizes to you about it daily. Listen, there's no guarantee that with his health issues, this is going to be over soon. And that's what you're praying for. You also asked if your roles were reversed, would he cheat on you? I don't know, but a lot of men probably would step on their wives if they haven't had sex with them for a year. I said I didn't know. Did you not hear that part? I said that. I don't know. Well, I said it.
1: Say it loud.
0: A lot of men would step out on their wives if they haven't had sex with them for a whole year. A lot of them don't even need that excuse. But that doesn't justify your cheating. That doesn't justify your cheating. And I think as a wife, although you're having sex with someone else, where is it going? Where is that situation going? Why don't you do more to support your husband right now? Tommy?
1: I'm disappointed in this lady right here. I'm very disappointed. And you know why? Because I've been sick before. You don't cheat on sick people, okay? You don't do that. That's out of line.
0: Wrong. It's just wrong.
1: Yes, he deserves to know. But the bigger issue is that you need to stop making this a medical problem to justify your affair. That's what you're doing. You're trying to make sure you're trying to justify this with your affair. The man got a health problem, not a betrayal. Let me say it this way. Your husband did not stop having sex with you because he stopped loving you and wanting you. That's not what happened. He dealing with a medical problem, a health issue, and from what you said, he actually apologized because he feel like he letting you down. Meanwhile, what you doing? You solving a medical problem with a marital problem, and that's not how this works.
0: Mm-hmm.
1: You say cheating is draining you. Well, hello. But you still choosing to participate. You said, I pray this is over soon. This ain't no hurricane. That ain't what this is. You ain't got to wait for it to pass over. You can end all this drama you doing today. Your husband getting better should not be the thing that determines whether you stop cheating. Y'all met at a swingers party, but apparently somebody forgot to officially close the playground. That's what happened. You still swing. You still playing. You got married, you had children, you built a life together. At some point, the house party was supposed to end, and it ain't end. And you just swinging around his sickness. Soon he come home, he don't feel good. You swing out the house. You swing back around. And you been doing this for how long? You said cheating is draining you emotionally and physically. Well, that's because you 56. 6 years old and working two shifts. Stop cheating. That's all you got to do. You got a husband at home and in an extracurricular activity across town. Your body saying, ma'am, pick a department. That's what your body is saying. Pick a department. Who you gonna do? Who gonna pick me, boo? Who gonna pick me?
0: You're swinging.
1: And you praying your husband get better so you don't have to confess. Now you done brought Jesus, brought the Lord in this. And he probably up there looking down saying, why am I in this? I did not give
0: all right,
1: that man
0: hang
1: your
0: on,
1: phone
0: nephew.
1: Number for you to be swinging around with him.
0: This we'll have part two to of today's Strawberry Letter coming up at 23 minutes after. The subject is, I pray this is over soon. We'll get back into it right after this.
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All right, it's time to recap this strawberry letter. The subject is, I pray this is over soon. A woman wrote in, she is 56 years old. Her husband is 59. They've been married for 18 years, been together for 22 years. They met at a swingers party, although they didn't call it a swingers party back then. She said it was just a house party, and after the party, everybody hooked up. So now they're calling that a swingers party because that's what they were doing. She said she thought it would just be a one-night stand when she met her husband, who was then just a guy that she was swinging with then. But he was smitten after that one encounter, and they ended up having a lot of wild and fun sex after they got married. They had children, all of that. They built a life together. She said their past, though, is a distant memory that she plays over and over in her head, meaning the swinger.

0: part of that. She misses those days because now her husband has health problems that, and these health problems are affecting their sex life. He's on meds. He is taking meds, but in the meantime, she started having sex with someone else. And she says it's draining her emotionally and physically. She doesn't want to cheat on her husband. And she thinks, right, she thinks that he can sense that she's having an affair because he knows her so well. He used to love bragging about her, how, you know, what they did and all that, but now all he does is apologize to her almost daily, because of the situation he's in. She's saying she prays that this is over soon. She tries to empathize with him and she wonders if he would cheat on her if he were in her shoes. Well, deep down, she wants to tell him, and she wants to tell him, and she's asking, does he deserve to know? Junior, what you got for us?
1: No. No, we can't tell this man nothing. No. Don't do that to him. First of all, being a sick person, this is wrong.
2: Thank you. Amen.
1: This is way wrong. This man is going through enough. We don't need to tell him nothing. Do you know how much medication this man taking trying to please you? He doing everything. I mean, you didn't see some pills. This man is working to please you. He doing everything he can. And he's sick. Now, every morning he getting up, it's yellow, it's blue, it's red, it's green, it's Lucky Charm. He taking everything he think can work. Raisin bran. This man eating Raisin bran, trying to get his fiber up for you.
2: Tell him, Junior.
1: And now you out here messing over the man, and he's sick. But he love you, though, because he trying. Now he apologizes every day, because everything he doing, ain't nothing working. Ain't nothing working, but he trying. You know how much sea moss that man had? That man taking sea moss by the gallon.
0: What about
1: soursop? Soursop. Everything for you. I'm talking about eating raw broccoli. Just chewing broccoli. Raw. For you. Trying. Now you got the nerve to get in the car and go have an affair? Sick people don't like that.
0: But it's been a year, though. What is she supposed to do? It's been a year.
1: What you mean? Then wait. It's a marriage, Shirley.
0: I know. I'm just asking.
1: You just can't go get nobody else. I ain't had sex in a year either.
0: Wait, what?
1: I'm just saying. I had.
0: How did this become about you?
1: I'm talking about the man. Why are you getting no cheat? I ain't had sex in a year either.
2: I looked up. I had to look all the way into the Zoom. I didn't know what was going on.
0: I was like, wow, Junior, we know you like that. Okay.
1: No. I ain't got nothing to do with
0: give
1: me.
0: Us clarity.
1: Yeah. I'm just saying the man ain't, and you get to step out on me.
0: Yeah.
1: It's a team.
0: Oh, she's wrong for sure.
1: Yeah, she's wrong. Now, you want to go in there and tell him and crush him too?
0: I don't think she should do that.
1: No. Yeah, Melvin. No. Melvin, no. I'm having an affair. You can't tell Melvin none of this.
2: No, you can't tell no Melvin that. No Melvin.
1: No.
3: No Merc. No.
0: Okay.
1: No.
0: Camry, she asked, would he do the same thing if the situation were in reverse?
1: No.
0: She did ask that.
1: No.
2: I don't think he would.
1: No.
2: Not Melvin.
1: No, Melvin ain't gonna do that. No.
0: What?
1: No. First of all, Melvin can't have another affair. We already know that.
3: Physically.
1: How could he possibly put the shoe on the other foot? He can't.
2: It don't fit.
1: We already know.
0: There are some Melvins that would, though, but yeah, not this particular Melvin.
3: The majority of the Melvins.
0: Mm-hmm. Come on, you guys got to be real now. Come on.
3: Yeah, keep it 100.
0: Mm-hmm.
1: Okay.
2: Well, so what you want? You want Melvin to go down and get the? You want him to go get the procedure the African dude dried the hair? You want him to go do that?
0: Oh no!
2: What y'all want Melvin to do?
0: No, the African guy died. No,
2: I know. Well, she killing him anyway.
3: But he doesn't know what's happening.
0: Yeah,
3: what's happening with this?
0: Yeah, first we learned that Junior hasn't had sex in a whole year. It started not there.
1: No, I didn't know that either.
2: Myself.
0: Yeah, Junior.
1: No,
0: yeah.
1: I was just speaking about the man and him.
0: That's a lie.
3: You better clear it up.
1: Yeah. So I'm just saying,
0: that's
1: as
0: not
1: the man
0: the way it came out.
1: I haven't either. We're a team.
0: What?

0: team.
1: You gotta quit using the word I.
0: You ain't supposed to be sleeping with nobody but me.
1: You gotta quit using the word I. That's what's, yeah. That's what's holding you down.
2: Right. All right. And, post your comments. Thank you guys.
3: Yes.
2: Post your comments on today's Strawberry Letter at Steve Harvey FM on Instagram and on Facebook. 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Now coming up at 46 minutes after the hour, he may need a moment, but Junior and Sports Talk is coming up right after this.
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2: President Donald Trump pledged $5,000 to every American if Republicans hold on to Congress in the midterms while slamming Democrats as extremists during night one of the Republican midterm convention. Trump also defended the ongoing war in Iran and did not provide details about how his cash pledge would work. Many Republicans skipped the event in Dallas, while others aimed to rally Trump supporters. President Trump pledged to visit key states and hold rallies during the midterm election campaign season. Roanoke City officials say a city email account was compromised following a May 6th interaction with a phishing email that appeared to be legitimate. The city locked access to the compromised email account within a day and contacted the insurance company to launch a cybersecurity investigation. The insurance company's investigation determined that the phishing software looked at the employee's email contacts for the purpose of harvesting email login credentials. Construction has officially started on a major expansion of the Bedford County Sheriff's Office. The project will be replacing trailers that have been used by deputies and staff for about 25 years. Work will add approximately 15,000 square feet to the sheriff's office, and work is expected to take more than a year to complete. I'm Clark Palmer, and that's the news.
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4: What you got?
5: Let me just tell Rocky Mount, North Carolina, I'll see y'all Saturday. I'll be at a sickle cell race. It is sickle cell awareness month, and I'm going out here to do my thing. So I'll see y'all on Saturday, 9:30 in the morning. I'll be right there. Now let's get to some sports. Did anybody see this young man out of Atlanta who won in the U.S. Open, Ben Shelton? Did you see him?
6: Yes. Oh, I saw that boy, man.
5: And that match went till 3:30 in the morning?
6: Yes.
7: Oh, wow.
6: I was late.
5: It was late. It was late. First of all, I didn't know you could play tennis till 3:30 in the morning.
7: Let's start
5: That's
7: there.
5: The first thing. Yeah, I'd have been quit. I'd have quit at 1:30. I'm through. If I ain't won by now, why am I still playing?
6: It's a good match, though. It was a good match, though.
5: It was a good match. Anybody ever played tennis on the show? Anybody?
6: I mean, just lessons. We talked about it.
7: Yeah, I've had lessons.
3: Yeah, I took tennis lessons as a kid. Mm-hmm.
5: So y'all just quit tennis? Y'all didn't want to play no more?
7: Yeah, it was hard.
3: Yeah, it hurt my elbow.
6: No. Yeah. I think tennis quits you. I think you know when it's not working.
3: You know early if you're the next if you're the next Serena Venus.
5: You know early. Serena. Coco Gauff or Naomi. You know early. Oh.
7: Yeah.
3: Naomi Taylor. Mm-mm, that ain't what you
7: call
3: do.
7: Call me a quitter because I quit. Yeah.
5: It's a different sport. Like, no. It's a very different sport. The agility, this side to side. My coach would be mad at me.
7: Mm-hmm.
6: Side to side, turn around, hit it from the back, come back, set up, get ready again, here it come. Non-stop.
5: It's grueling.
6: Non-stop.
5: Let me ask y'all this team. If you could play a sport, what sport would you want to play and be great at? Which sport?
6: Golf.
7: Track for me. Track.
5: Track.
7: Mm-hmm.
5: Golf.
7: I want to be a runner. Mm-hmm.
3: Golf. Tennis. I will be tennis. I'll be talking so much noise out there on that court. They'd be so mad at me. If I throw my racket, I'll be going off.
5: You gonna put on a show.
3: I'm talking about what she's gonna wear and say now.
7: Look at Shirley's legs. Woo, look at her legs.
5: Shirley, what event and track would you be running, Shirley? Would you be running?
7: Oh, I'd be running the relay. For sure, the relay. I love the relay.
6: Shirley, you ain't gonna be out there running.
7: I cut my hair. Whatever.
6: Your nails ain't right. You ain't gonna get down in the blocks. You ain't gonna do all that.
7: Cause those legs. I want those legs. Yes. All right, Junior. Thank you. Coming up at the top of the hour, a man on social media needs some advice. He says, my homeboy wants me to be his cheating alibi. We'll talk about that right after this.
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1: One of the pilots of the Amazon cargo plane that careened off a Miami runway and killed five people reportedly warned they were coming in too fast, roughly 2 minutes ahead of the collision. That's according to highlights of the cockpit recording that the National Transportation

Safety Board released yesterday. The summary of cockpit voice recordings compiled by the NTSB said the fellow pilot never gave a consistent verbal response to the warnings. Franklin County Board of Supervisors, according to highlights of the cockpit recording that the National Transportation Safety Board released yesterday. The summary of cockpit voice recordings compiled by the NTSB said the fellow pilot never gave a consistent verbal response to the warnings.

0: significant, end quote. Blacksburg drivers who speed near two schools will be subject to fines now. The town school zone speed safety program shifted from warnings to enforcement Tuesday with $100 civil fines going out to anyone caught going 11 miles an hour or more over the posted school zone speed limit. Cameras have been set up near Blacksburg Middle School on Price's Fork Road and Gilbert Lincas Elementary School on Tom's Creek Road. A 30-day warning period began back on August the 10th. I'm Clark Palmer, and that's the news.
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1: 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This is from Wayne on Steve Harvey FM. Wayne says, after being married more than 20 years, my homeboy is miserable in his marriage and has decided to have an affair with his college crush. The issue is, however, that I've just found out that I'm being used as his cheating alibi. I don't want to be in his relationship drama. I have my own problems. How long am I supposed to stick to bro code rules to cover for my boy?
2: Don't put yourself with me. I say it all the time. Don't put yourself with me. Mm-hmm. And a lot of brothers do that. A lot of brothers put themselves with somebody and ain't told the somebody.
3: Exactly.
2: That they've done it.
1: Yeah. Mm-hmm.
2: Now you done messed it all up because it's going to come back around. You're going to bite yourself in the butt. Don't put yourself with me. All right. Run your game by yourself. Do your dirt by yourself. Quit putting everybody in your dirt.
1: So Wayne should tell his boy no.
2: You got to come tell him, hey, man, I can't be covering you all. This ain't no unlimited covering. No.
1: Yeah.
2: Now, you need me to cover you one time or so, I got that. But you know, but all this air week, you with me? No, no, no, you're not. Stop that.
1: Right.
2: Yeah. You got to run your game a different way. But you ain't with me air week.
1: Right. Wayne said he has his own problems. Right, Junior?
3: Yeah. Yeah. You know what? You know how hard that is every week? I don't even know when y'all are together. You ain't told me nothing. Gonna make it hard for me to lie for you. You ain't even told. When did you get over there? How long have you been over there?
1: And need details.
3: Yes. Yeah, we need all this. When was me and you at the club?
1: I don't even go to the club anymore.
3: Yeah.
1: Yeah, this is a lot.
2: I had a guy text me one time. I had a guy text me one time. I left you and Jackie Howe at midnight. No, you didn't. No, you did.
4: And now he involved your wife too.
2: Yeah. We were asleep.
1: Yes. That's way
2: I'm not
1: too
2: in
1: late.
2: This, man.
1: Mm-hmm. Yeah. Good.
3: No,
1: good.
3: Me and you at the hospital. What are you lying for?
4: And what's wrong with you? Why were you there?
3: And tell me nothing.
1: Got it, guys. Very, very good advice. Very good advice. We do have time for another one. This is from Chris on Steve Harvey FM. Chris writes, I've been seeing this woman for a few months and I really like her, but she comes from serious money and I'm starting to wonder if I can actually afford to date her. I do pretty well for myself, but she is always planning a weekend in the city, an expensive restaurant, or taking off for a few days in the middle of the week. I'm self-employed, so when I don't work, I don't get paid. She pays her own way. She's never asked me to spend money I don't have, but keeping up with her lifestyle is still costing me a fortune. Is it possible for two people with completely different financial realities to realistically make a relationship work? That's what he's asking. From my perspective,
2: question, yes. You're going to have to tell her, first of all. Tell her, listen, I can't do what you do. I like you. I like where this relationship is going. We having a lot of fun, but I can't do what you do. And I hope you can accept that. Now, I want to go out. I want to have fun, but you know, you want to go over here and eat over there all the time at this five-star restaurant. I can't. I just can't pay for that all the time.
1: You know what you're doing. You know what you're doing right now, right, nephew?
2: What am I
1: doing?
2: You
1: know what you're doing. You're telling the truth. Yeah.
2: Yeah.
1: Yeah.
2: Yeah. I'm just trying to say, there's some days we gonna have to slide up into this Chili's and this Applebee's. There's some days we gonna have to slide up in there.
3: Thank you, Tom.
1: Oh,
3: that's
1: now
3: what I
1: you
3: want
1: to tell the truth.
3: Yeah. Okay.
2: Yeah. But this here, La Madeleine or whatever, I can't handle it. I ain't got
1: La Madeleine. You can't do that. Nope. We don't need to be together.
3: No. I'm gonna tell
1: what you got,
3: you
1: Junior?
3: You gonna see this Chili's logo and we just walking in. I ain't told you we was coming here. But this 2 for $30 gonna work. I got 30.
4: Get on
3: now.
4: Board. Get on board.
3: You better
4: board
3: get these tortilla chips and just start chewing.
2: Okay. There's some days we eating at the house.
1: Yeah. So there are some things you guys are honest about. Okay.
2: Mm-hmm. All right. Can you know when you can't hang? If you can't hang, you can't hang. You got to say something because you're going to get pulled in and you're going to be over your head.
3: Hey, quit looking at Mastro's. You're not going there.
1: All right.

0: 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You can't do nothing around my crack at all. Nothing. 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You can't put tracing paper on my crack. And I'm not gonna hold still. I just can't do it. Cause I'm a clinch. I'm gonna tear your paper.
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8: President Donald Trump pledged $5,000 to every American if Republicans hold on to Congress in the midterms while slamming Democrats as extremists during night one of the Republican midterm convention. Trump also defended the ongoing war in Iran and did not provide details about how his cash pledge would work. Many Republicans skipped the event in Dallas while others aimed to rally Trump supporters. President Trump pledged to visit key states and hold rallies during the midterm election campaign season. Roanoke City officials say a city email account was compromised following a May 6th interaction with a phishing email that appeared to be legitimate. The city locked access to the compromised email account within a day.

0: contacted the insurance company to launch a cybersecurity investigation. The insurance company's investigation determined that the phishing software looked at the employee's email contacts for the purpose of harvesting email login credentials. Construction has officially started on a major expansion of the Bedford County Sheriff's Office. The project will be replacing trailers that have been used by deputies and staff for about 25 years. Work will add approximately 15,000 square feet to the sheriff's office, and work is expected to take more than a year to complete. I'm Clark Palmer, and that's the news.
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11: Soccer stars Cristiano Ronaldo and Lionel Messi are the two most followed people on Instagram. Did you guys know that?
12: No, I didn't.
11: Yeah, that's according to a new ranking. Ronaldo tops the list with 679 million followers.
12: Wow.
11: And Messi, yeah, Messi is second with 516 million.
12: Go on, Messi.
11: Yeah. Here are a few more from that top 10 list. Dwayne The Rock Johnson, 381 million followers. Kylie Jenner, the same amount at 381 million followers. Kim Kardashian, 344 million followers. Beyonce, 299 million followers. Justin Bieber, 286 million followers. Wow, that's a lot. Yeah. That's a lot. That's a lot.
13: A lot of followers.
11: Yeah. Yeah, people celebrate when they get 10,000 followers and, you know, yeah. Anyway, here's the question. What celebrity or athlete would you expect to be at number one?
14: You are locked on me alone.
15: I know. Yes. I follow her.
13: She has one follower.
14: I would say Kevin Hart.
13: Yeah, Kevin.
11: Yeah, he's up there.
14: Kevin's got to be up there.
11: I don't know if he's in the three-digit millions, but he is up there. I'm not sure.
14: Let me just say this real quick. I have 2.1 million. So I talk to them. I try to talk to them every other day. Yeah.
11: All right, guys. Coming up at 33 minutes after, we will play a round of Would You Rather right after this.
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0: 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It's time now for a round of Would You Rather. Would you rather survive watching the game without any cold drinks, or would you rather only eat cold pizza?
1: I cannot do cold pizza.
2: No.
1: That's just,
0: what?
1: That's, yeah, I can't. No. I know a lot of people that love that. I can't
0: I
1: do
0: love
1: cold
0: it.
1: Pizza.
0: Cold or hot, I'm cool with it either way.
1: So y'all can have that cold.
0: Because it's pizza.
2: Yeah.
0: All right.
1: It just looks so wrong. It just looked like it needed to be microwaved. It just looked like it.
0: All right. Would you rather have seats on the 50-yard line, but you can't eat any of the food, or sit in the nosebleed section and have all the food you want?
2: Oh, no. We no.
3: That's tough. No.
1: That's 50. Okay. That 50 is nice. Yeah.
3: Yes, can't nice, eat. But you can't eat.
0: Eat before you come. Eat before you go.
3: Go to the game. Wow.
0: Uh-huh.
1: No, I'm going on up there to
3: no
1: the top.
3: Bleed.
2: No bleed it is. Section 600.
0: Eat. Yeah.
1: I gotta have some food.
0: Yeah. All right. Would
3: Let
0: you rather
3: some
0: be
3: nachos?
0: Would you rather be Tom Brady or Jalen Hurts?
1: Hurts.
2: Yeah, I have to be Jalen Hurts. I can't be white.

0: Y'all asking a lot
1: the
0: here.
1: Goat and white.
0: Yeah. I can't wait a minute.
2: Tell us
3: We're
2: how you
3: asking
2: really
3: too
2: feel.
3: Much. Yeah.
0: Y'all asking way too much. I mean, I like Tom Brady. I just don't know what to Love do him. As a white person. I just don't know.
1: Well, membership has its privileges.
3: Yeah, it does. Yeah.
1: See what that privilege is about.
0: You gotta find that out, Carla, but you know, hey.
3: All right.
0: Pumpkin pie? I ain't doing that now, man. Come on now.
3: All right. Would you rather, someone sees all the pictures in your phone, including screenshots, or read all your text messages? All the pictures
2: You ain't gonna make it through these pictures. These pictures gonna do something to you.
3: What do you have in your phone, sir? Yeah.
2: Hey,
3: forget what's in your wallet. What's in your phone? What?
2: Knock it. And what ain't finna happen is you ain't finna get over here and get the swiping. You ain't swiping in here.
3: You got naked pictures in there, don't you? Uh-huh. You know how he likes to be naked.
0: Yeah. You look at these photos. Y'all gonna be asking about my Christianity. Yeah. Are you even a Christian? Not with these photos.
3: Really, Junior? Yeah. It's like that.
0: I better read these text messages. Like Tommy said, these photos gonna do something to you.
2: I be in the gym trying to change my look, and I be looking at it. Don't look no different than it did last month. I don't know why I keep taking these pictures. It is not helping at all.
3: All right, guys. For the next 30 days, would you only rather eat Halloween candy or sweet potato pie for the next 30 days?
2: It's got to be that sweet potato pie.
0: Sweet potato pie.
1: Every day?
3: Or Halloween candy.
2: Have you seen that Halloween candy car? I can't do it.
3: Yes. Yeah. Snickers, here we come.
2: Especially them old ladies be throwing them butterscotch things in there. That butterscotch is hard to get through that butterscotch.
3: You cannot eat a whole one, that's for sure.
2: No.
3: All right, guys, that's today's round of Would You Rather. Thank you. Coming up next, it is our last break of the day, and we will close out the show right after this.
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1: One of the pilots of the Amazon cargo plane that careened off a Miami runway and killed five people reportedly warned they were coming in too fast, roughly 2 minutes ahead of the collision. As according to highlights of the cockpit recording that the National Transportation Safety Board released yesterday. The summary of cockpit voice recordings compiled by the NTSB said the fellow pilot never gave a consistent verbal response to the warnings. Franklin County Board of Supervisors member Mike Meredith has officially ended a bid to regain his seat after an abrupt resignation during a board meeting last month. Meredith's decision to step away from the board came after plans to bring a data center to the county fell through. Meredith says regaining his seat, quote, would be an uphill battle with the county and the cost of continuing for both me and the taxpayers who would be responsible for the county's legal fees would be significant, end quote. Blacksburg drivers who speed near two schools will be subject to fines now. The town school zone speed safety program shifted from warnings to enforcement Tuesday with $100 civil fines going out to anyone caught going 11 miles an hour or more over the posted school zone speed limit. Cameras have been set up near Blacksburg Middle School on Price's Fork Road and Gilbert Lincas Elementary School on Tom's Creek Road. A 30-day warning period began back on August the 10th. I'm Clark Palmer, and that's the news.
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0: Roanoke, Virginia, and everybody around the way. 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
1: Nephew Tommy invites you to be part of the Don't Cancer Me Still Here. 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
1: All right, guys, here we are. Last break of the day. As always, we want to thank our Steve Harvey Nation. Yes, Steve will be back. He will be back. He's coming
2: back. Steve Harvey Nation.
3: Yes.
1: We want to thank you. Yes, Steve Harvey Nation, for just riding with us every day. We appreciate you and we love you. Junior, you got a question for the nephew?
3: Yeah, I'm curious about something, Tommy. Just let me know this. What is it like to wake up being you every day? How do you feel about that?
2: This is
4: beautiful. You're not gonna ask him that.
2: Oh, this is beautiful. Oh my God. It is just when I open my eyes, it's a beautiful thing to say, oh my God, I am Tommy again today. And it's just, you know, I let the rays of the sun just hit me with that. You know what I mean? I bask in it. That's what they say. I bask in it. And
3: I'm
2: just asking
3: being Tommy.
2: Yes. Yes. Junior, if you were to actually do this for 24 hours, if this was your would you rather, you would stay in this. You would not leave out of Tommy.
3: What?
2: What?
1: Wow.
2: You would love to do this.
1: What's so good about it?
2: I'm doing a lot of ignorant stuff. I do what I want to do. I'm just ignorant with it. You know? Like now, there's only one kid at the house, which is Jordan, right? So when Jordan goes off to school, you know, I'm now preparing Jackie for this is what we're going back now to when we didn't have children. So we in training. So when he go off to school, we in training. All right.
1: Training for,
2: there's no, I want to go back to what it used to look like. When we was both just walking around in our underwear having a wonderful time. You understand?
3: Did you do that? And that was
1: every day? All roads.
2: Yes, every day, Junior. It's been 20 some years we've been without it now. Yes, it's every day. I want it back. I want that back. This is part, we had a great thing before them kids got here. We had a really great thing.
1: Uh-huh. And that's how they got here.
2: That's how they got here.
1: Yeah.
2: And then when they come, it's like, like Donnie, you got 20 something years in your way of these people, these three people that are in our way right now.
4: You said people.
2: They're people to me, Carla. Right now they're people, because right now they're getting on my nerve.
4: Okay, well, give me some advice, because my husband and I, we are empty nesters. The house is quiet.
2: Yes.
4: And so now we're walking around looking at each other.
2: How are y'all walking around, though? Y'all looking at each other, how are y'all?
1: Your naked clothes on.
2: See, there we are, Carla. Carla, let it go. Let that go.
4: Take our clothes off and just walk around?
2: Immediately let that go and be free.
3: Really?
2: Really?
3: Yes.
2: Wow. Go back to where you were. That's what you got to do.
1: You thinking about it, Carla? You thinking about it?
3: Something.
4: Wait a minute. Well, I mean, you know, how long have we just walking around the house and nude? How long?
2: So the next time he in there watching TV, walk through there naked. Life gonna change for y'all. I'm just telling you.
4: How so?
2: To the refrigerator and just stand in there. Standing there looking at the food in there, naked.
1: You do that anyway, right?
2: I do that all the time. And the air in there is so good. Have you had the air come out of there?
4: In the refrigerator while naked?
2: Yes. You'll love it.
4: Now, you put clothes on when it's time to cook, because you're in the refrigerator, so now you got to cook and put clothes on.
2: Yeah, well, you don't want grease.
4: It gets dangerous, right?
1: Frying chicken, especially.
4: Yeah.
2: But as soon as you get through cooking, let's get back to where we were. I'll tell you what, Carl, here's what you could do. Try a nice, cozy, naked dinner for two at the house. Just try it.
3: Okay, let me ask you this, T.
1: Junior.
3: Yeah, when you naked, does it get emotional to you? Do you cry?
2: I cry, boy. I cry.
1: About what?
4: What are you crying for?
2: Because I'm free. I'm free. Clothes are overrated,
1: so
2: y'all. They just cover you up. Clothes, you don't get
1: together?
2: To see who you are. This is me. What's a guy out of,
1: this is an ignorant show.
2: What's a guy out of, Austin,
1: thank you
2: Texas
1: for listening, though.
3: Matthew McConaughey?
2: He stay naked. Matthew stay naked.
4: Really?

0: heard that.
1: Yeah,
2: he's cute.
0: Mm-hmm.
3: Yeah. All right.
4: Whoa. What that meant right there, Sharon?
2: Well, he is. I mean, yeah, he's very cute. Matthew,
4: so I'm not cute with my neck?
2: Cute.
3: Mm-hmm. Yeah. All right.
4: Whoa. What that meant right there, Sharon?
2: Well, he is. I mean, yeah, he's very cute. Matthew,
4: so I'm not cute with my neck, though?
3: Matthew McConaughey, nephew.

0: get it out fast.
1: Yeah, fast.
2: Y'all sure did say that kind of fast.
0: I don't want to have that in my brain. We work with you guys. No.
3: Y'all let me down so much. Y'all really do. Y'all really do.
0: You're going to be all right, though.
1: Yeah.
4: Okay. So, Tom, let me ask you this, Tom, before we get out of here. Do you feel you one of the sexiest people alive? Are you in the top three? Is that what you feel?
3: I'm not there, Julie, but I'm working on it. Oh. Like I say, I'm working on it, you know?
4: And I at least you told the truth.
3: Look at myself and see if it's coming in. Shirley, what is funny? What is it? Why is it so hilarious?
0: I'm not.
3: You know
0: laughing.
3: What? That's all right. I'll be naked by myself. Don't worry about it. Listen, in the words of my uncle.
0: Yes, you will.
3: In the words of my uncle, talk to God. He would love to hear from you. Until tomorrow, y'all be in peace.

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0: Open with 97.7. Lady Inez, thank you so much for joining me on this Thursday morning. Hope you're off to a great start today. I appreciate you being right here with me. Got your Black Pearl of Wisdom coming up in just a moment. So stay right here with me on The Vibe.
1: This is a love that withstands time, space, and matter forever. Forever's a mighty long time. Here we are decades later. The sentiment is still the same. Listen.

0: Get your morning inspiration with Lady I's Black Pearl of Wisdom.
1: What's going on, my fam? It's Ed time for the Black Pearl of Wisdom. And today's quote says, it gets weird before the miracle. Things shift. People leave. Plans change. Doors close. Then suddenly, you understand why. It gets weird before the miracle. Things shift. People leave. Plans change. Doors close. Then suddenly, you understand why. You know, everything isn't always going to make sense to us. Of course, we want it. We want closure. We want understanding. We want it to make sense. But sometimes it just doesn't happen that way. And honestly, sometimes it gets kind of weird. Things start shifting. Unusual things start happening. People leave and plans change and doors close. It seems so open. But you know what? Even when we don't understand in the moment, even when it's not clear, even when it seems so dark, know that there is light. And eventually, we will indeed understand why. Just stick to it and keep going forward.
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1: Nephew Tommy invites you to be part of the Don't Cancer Me Still Here. 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

0: tonight. Forecast high today right around the low to mid 90s. Sunny with possible showers or thunderstorm. Lows this evening right around 70.
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Lady Inez, thank you so much for joining me on this Thursday morning. Hope you're off to a great start. Don't forget, Nephew Tommy is coming to the Berglund Center Saturday, September 26th. 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
1: I used to think about immature things. You know, like, do you love me? Do you want me? Are you gonna call me like you said you would? Is this really your real phone number?

I bought something about a conservative regular girl that still can beat up chest. Thorough as don't need your chest. Psychic can reach your chest. Zodiac sign, it must be a Gemini moon, cause we about to go half. 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

0: At the Bay, forecast highs today right around the low to mid 90s, a mix of sun and clouds and a couple of showers in certain spots as well. Lows this evening right around 70.
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0: 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Nephew Tommy invites you to be part of the Don't Cancer Me Still Here. 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

100.1 97.7 Lady Inez. It is about that time for me to head out of here. Tim still joins you at the top of the hour. He's still got another chance for you to win with VIP Thursday, that Roanoke Greek Festival goodie bag with a $20 food voucher, shirt, and cup. The festival is September 25th through the 27th with a drive-through only option at Holy Trinity Greek Orthodox Church in Roanoke. I hope you have a great rest of your day. And until the next time we're together, be blessed.

Genevieve and Jordan Ward, Waiting Room on Vibe 1 and the Boy 1 and 97.7. Tim still at the well. Final pit stop on the way to the weekend, baby. And I know that you know what's happening tomorrow, right? Not only will we have the observance of 9/11, where we will share where we were on that day, we will have Funny Friday with your chance to win those tickets to see Nephew Tommy. If you want to control where you sit, though, you need to purchase them by way of the Vibe.fm. Coming up shortly, though, Ebony's celebration of Black History 365 with Did You Know? Right now, it's Jilly from Philly and Pressure on the Vibe.

0: The Vibe celebrates Ebony's Black History 365 with Did You Know? On this date in 1990, perhaps the single most popular and cherished Black American sitcom in history, The Fresh Prince of Bel-Air premiered for the first time on NBC. Running for six seasons, the show centered the well-off Banks family and their cousin Will, played by Will Smith, with a mixture of brilliant comedic writing and a willingness to address weighty social issues head-on. The Fresh Prince quickly became a cultural sensation. Always remember, Black history is American history, powered by Ebony and the R&B Vibe, 100.1 and 97.7.
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0: tune and sexiness that you come to expect with Smooth Vibes. It'll be after 10 p.m. this evening. Something else you'll hear, the latest from Raheem Devon, The Pleasure Would Be Mine.
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Mommy, listen, I feel your love for me, baby, and how it moved through you. And I've been longing for the moment to talk the truth to you. Listen, I'm never home, I always get up and go. 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

0: clearing up overnight with a low of 69 tomorrow. Pretty much the same pattern as today. You can expect a high of 88 right now. We got a few clouds around the area and 91.
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0: Roanoke, up Virginia, and everybody around the way. 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
1: Nephew Tommy invites you to be part of the Don't Cancer Me Still Here. Still funny and cutting up harder than ever. The nephew's turning up the ignition as he records his first comedy special at the Berglund Performing Arts Theater. Saturday, September 26th, it's Nephew Tommy. Don't Cancer Me. Still here, still funny, and cutting up harder than ever. September 26th and 27th, the Berglund Performing Arts Theater, powered by the R&B Vibe.

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the house over at the Berglund Performing Arts Theater a couple of weeks from this coming Saturday. Have you got your tickets yet? Funny Friday tomorrow, but if I were you, I would want to control where I was going to sit. 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

Right, one of the boy, 1-8-97-7, your weather outlook. Good chance of a thunderstorm popping up at some point this evening. Overnight, things clearing up with a low of 69. Tomorrow, pretty much the same pattern, a high of 88. Right now, 90 around the area.

0: 7-7 giving you that new hotness from Jessie Reyez and Money Long. 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

0: rest of the evening. 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
1: 1, 2, 3. Come on. We got DJ Kool and Ducky Fresh. Rock it to the beat because we are the best. We got Ducky Fresh and Biz Markie. 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

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It's Antoine Terrell hanging out with you on the R&B Vibe. Happy Thursday, Friday Eve. So close to the weekend.

I still help pay for the wigs. And I help with the lease. Oh God. You know I ain't never been cheap. 21. Relationships don't always last, but let's not turn it to beef. 21. I come through from time to time and have you grabbing them sheets. That's if you want to. I'm just playing, girl. Stop smacking your teeth. 21.

Fat Joe, Remy Ma, the Terror Squad with Lean Back. You need to lean back in your seat when you go and see Nephew Tommy. He's going to be at the Berglund Center in Roanoke on September 26th. 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

0: 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I, Antoine Terrell, I'm not a fan of small talk. If you and I are having a conversation, I kind of need the conversation to have a purpose. Like, what are we talking about? Why are we talking about it? And let's move forward from there. But I do understand that small talk does exist. My least favorite topic, though, hey, what you eating over there? I was eating some food out in public, and at least three people came up to me and wanted to know what I was eating. And then they wanted to lean over my food. That's where I draw the line.
1: Let that play out.

0: 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Nephew Tommy invites you to be part of the Don't Cancer Me, Still Here. 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
1: 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Y'all better get your tickets for the recording of my comedy special, Don't Cancer Me Out. That's right. I'm still standing, baby.
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0: Roanoke, Virginia, and everybody around the way. 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
1: Nephew Tommy invites you to be part of the Don't Cancer Me Still Here. 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The nephew's turning up the ignition as he records his first comedy special at the Berglund Performing Arts Theater. 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Don't Cancer Me. Still here, still funny, and cutting up harder than ever. 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